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I'm working on your spawner for assist. Hold on. Nick, 3 Metro on 6 Charlie. You have National City Squad 33.

National City Squad 33. 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

0: Metro 257 met up with a bystander. They informed us that the child was extricated out of the bathroom to the parents, and they left the scene. There's no incident here.
1: And 257 Metro copied and met with the bystanders. Child was extricated by the parents and left the scene. Show you that one.

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1: 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Medical. 6 Charlie, 6 Delta. 901 Euclid Avenue. Dialogate, Euclid and E09th Street. Cross Streets, East 09th Street, and Plaza Boulevard. National City Engine 31. 6 Charlie, 6 Delta.
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COIKN Laundry. Cross Street, East 09th Street, and East 10th Street. Battalion 57, Battalion 6, Engine 12, Engine 51, National City Engine 31, National City Engine 34, National City Squad 33, National City Truck 34, Truck 12, and USA 53. 6 Golf, 6 Hotel.

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0: 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Engine 31 will be out investigating, assuming Plaza, or Harbison IC.
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2: Harbison IC, Squad 33 at feeding stage.
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0: All right, copy. 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
0: I copy, Battalion 57. It looks like we have a single dryer. It's contained to the dryer at this time. PW that we're activating on it right now. I think we should be able to handle. I'll get back to him.
5: Copy. 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I'll stand by.
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5: 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Do you know we're canceling USAR 53?
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0: Alarm system appears to have been activated due to a stove that was left on. There were CO readings in the involved unit as well as upper floors. Both units have been naturally ventilated. There's no hazard. Truck 57 is available.
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2: Metro Atlanta Truck 57, Metro copies. 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

0: Eric Baum, you copy for Mercy 27.
1: Seven, can you revise?
0: Yep, that was Mercy 27 for the last call. We're one solo for a solo flight here at the airport. 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Dispatch is 025.

0: If you can monitor for Avista, we have units en route to 1186 Hackmore Road off of West Vista Way for a male who is 245 in the head with a wooden stick by his brother. The male is GA. We'll be checking the area. Units request you monitor, please.
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0: Last thing I said to you, go sing it for her, huh?
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0: That's a good copy. 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
1: Sure, this is just residual odor from an earlier leak. There's a leak after. Sergeant Sergeant?

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1: Metro, I'm Engine 39 is on scene. Two-story, large apartment complex, center hallway. Engine 39 will be out investigating, nothing showing. I'll be establishing 13th IC. I'll be out doing a 360.
2: IV Engine 39 is at scene of a two-story large apartment complex, nothing showing, investigating, establishing 13th IC.
0: 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Structure Fire. 6 India, 6 Juliet. 1161 Elder Avenue. Cross Streets, Florida Street, and 12th Street. Battalion 53, Battalion 6, Coronado Engine 37, Chula Vista Engines, 51, 52, and 55. Chula Vista Medic 51, and National City Truck 34. 6 India, 6 Juliet.

0: 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I'm out on the Charlie side. 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
0: 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Extinguished fire. 7 Juliet, 7 Kilo. 3865 Cottonwood Street. 3865 Cottonwood ST. Cup Streets, Gala Street, and Osborne Street. National Engine 34. 7 Juliet, 7 Kilo.
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4: 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We're continuing to investigate continual units.
1: 13th, I see. Update on conditions. 360, nothing showing. 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Continue all units.
4: I see Division 1.
5: I see. And you took on shooting. 100.
4: Copy. On scene of the hydrant. I'm going to have you just bump up. I'm going to make you Division 2. Right now we have nothing showing.
5: 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Division 2.
4: I see you from Division 1. 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
1: 13th IC Metro, you are 10 minutes into your incident.
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6: I see, I've made a full lap on Division 1. We don't have any reports from any of the residents or any kind of smoke.
4: I copy. Engine 6 just got on scene. I find them Division 2. Didn't complete it. 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
7: I see engine 29 to the scene.
5: Other I see engine 37 to the scene. Do you have anything?
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4: I copy 29. Your scene. Why don't you go ahead and.

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1: Coronado Engine 37 is at scene, establishing Elder IC, looking to locate.
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1: We've now got a reset on the panel. I'm going to go ahead and release all remaining units.
0: 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I'm going to pass IC back to engine 55.
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6: Metro from Battalion 52 on 6 India.
4: 13th Street AC Metro copies. Alarm took a reset. The time 52, go for Metro.
6: I just got redispatched or dispatched to the additional structure fire. I just switched over. Confirming I'm canceled or am I responding to the Elder Avenue call?
4: So this is the time 52 Metro. Confirm you can cancel response.
6: Okay, copy. 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I'm available.
4: So this is the time 52 available.

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0: 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Thank you.
1: That was racy.
0: You can discontinue the timer. It's going to be confirmed. Dirt food. 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
1: I see emergency. Please discontinue timer. Confirm food. Both units are committed approximately 20 minutes.

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0: Metro, Elder IC. 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
1: 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Overhaul has been completed. 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

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Medical. 6 Charlie, 6 Delta. 420 T Avenue. 420 TF. Cross streets, East 04th Street, and East 07th Street. National City Squad 33. 6 Charlie, 6 Delta.

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And East 807th Street. National 1034. 6 Charlie. 6 Delta.

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0: National City Police on LA South Command. Prepare a copy of the OL for 245 strangulation and 10851. Special attention San Diego Police. Break. National City continuing. Event occurred at 620 D Let David Avenue in our city at 2202 hours. The suspect left and the victim's white 2011 BMW 535 I Ida, license plate 6, unit Tom Adam 390. Suspect is Juan Jose Double Cruz Campos, 1225-1988.
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0: The vehicle has been entered as 10851. He's good for the 245 strangulation as well as the 10851. National City clear on LA South.
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Speed, all Allied agents, blue one. We're getting reports of a wrong way driver northbound 15 from the 163. The black SV that was seen going south and then same. Again, CHP on blue one for wrong way driver. Northbound 15 from the 163.

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Unit 114. 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

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Medical. 6 Charlie, 6 Delta. 1265 Istrio Boulevard. 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Cross Streets, Palomar Street, and Ada Street. Chula Vista Engine 55, and Chula Vista Medic 55. 6 Charlie, 6 Delta.

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Engine CV 10 restrict. Two of the battalion 51. Two of the battalion 52. Two of engines 56. 57, 51, 2 of Vista 57, 2 of Vista truck 57, and use of 53. Stretched fire. 6 golf, 6 hotel. 1938 Eclipse Avenue. Units. Cross Street, Palace, and Stardust Avenue. 2 of Vista Palace 51, 2 of Vista Battalion 52, 2 of Vista engines 56, 57, and 61, 2 of Vista Medic 56, 2 of Vista truck 57, and use of 53. 6 off, 6 hotel.

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1: 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Can you check through the EMS 0, confirm response?

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2: Metro Engine 60 is on scene at 1938. Eclipse, we have an audible alarm. No looker fire showing from the street. We'll be out investigating, establishing an Eclipse IC.
1: Engine 60 Metro Traffic is at scene at 1938 Eclipse with an audible alarm. No smoke or fire from the street. We'll be investigating establishing Eclipse IC.
4: Eclipse IC, Lieutenant, or correction, EMS-1.
2: Go for IC.
4: I'm at scene. I'll take IC. You'll be fire attack. Investigate and confirm the location.
2: Copy that. Engine 60 is the main fire attack. Be advised, we do on the second story on the south end of this structure. So we're heading over there right now.
4: I copy break. Metro EMS-1. Both.
1: EMS-1.
4: EMS-1, we'll assume Eclipse IC, will be investigating and confirm we do have water flow from the second floor of the building identified.
1: EMS-1, which copies, we'll be assuming Eclipse IC investigating. We have confirmed water flow from the second floor on the building. Additionally, Eclipse IC, Metro, you're 10 minutes into your incident.
4: IC copies, continue the timer, break engine 60 from IC. Correction, engine 61 from IC.
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4: Move up to assist engine 60 with fire attack to investigate, locate the water flow and attempt to isolate the current water flow.
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3: I see from battalion 51.
1: Battalion 51, go ahead.
3: No, it sounds like you got a handle on it. I'm going to go ahead and go available.

0: Just confirming, again, there's no fire at this point, and the unit in question, we have a primary or any need for search in that unit. Are all people accounted for?
1: That's affirmative. Let's pile it close. Fire is out. We just have the water flow sprinkler. We got the audible alarm silent. All residents are out. We're just going to start overhauling right now, checking for extension.
0: I see copies. And you're comfortable with the two engines in the truck?
1: That's affirmative.
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3: 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IFO apps. 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Imperial Beach Engine 39. 6 Charlie, 6 Delta.

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0: 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The scene's been turned over to the tenant. 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
3: 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Right. Suspect is going to be a Hispanic or Middle Eastern male, light complexion, 30-40s, body not thin, wearing a blue shirt and pants. He did attempt to let a 16-year-old into his vehicle and expose himself. It's going to be our event number 1732. Station A, clear.

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3: 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The bike was black as well. And what direction on the E?
2: 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And it was eastbound on I-8 from West Main.
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San Diego PD continuing on Blue One. 487 from Costco in Mission Valley, 2345 Fenton Parkway. And 2345 Fenton Parkway, Spinagley, Frank, Edward, Nora, Tom, Ocean, Nora. It's a smash and grab. No weapons were used. The suspect stole laptops and other electronics. The loss is about $3,000. They left in a gray Toyota Camry, California 7 Nora, Nora John, 654, unknown direction. The time delay now, it's about 5 ago. First suspect is a white male, break. San Diego PD continuing on Blue One. First suspect is a white male, 30s, 5'10", 230 pounds, green camo hat, black shirt, gray or tan cargo shorts, and no further on the second. And a DOL for 487 in case here is related to Mark Osco. San Diego PD, Blue One.

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2: Metro from Engine 58, talk to the UPS supervisor. He's calling back the alarm to figure out what exactly is going on, because it's been not no ringing here, but

San Diego PD continuing on Ellie Zofferman. Missing person at risk from 2879 13th Street and 2879 39th Street. That's 39th Street. Last seen at $2,200 last night.

In person, first name is Miguel. Common spelling, last name Reyes. His AKA is Miguel Reyes Cordova, and sometimes uses Reyes as his middle name. Hispanic male, 74 years old, B0121 of 1952, 5'6", 150, black over brown, wearing a green Nike hoodie, dark blue pants, and is diagnosed with Alzheimer's. Has a history of going missing, and has no wallet or cell phone. And a VOL for Miguel Reyes from 287939th Street, Diego PD Clear on LA South.

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IV Park at Ojai Ranch. Minute 120. 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

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Medical. 6 Charlie, 6 Delta. 616 R Avenue. Cross streets, East 05th Street, and East 07th Street. National City Squad 33. 6 Charlie, 6 Delta.

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Medical. 6 Charlie, 6 Delta. 1415 East 08th Street. Tips and Toes. Unit Stay 1. Cross Streets, North Ave, and Palm Avenue. National City Engine 34. 6 Charlie, 6 Delta.

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San Diego PD on LA South Command. You can disregard the VOL for our missing person, Miguel Reyes from 2879 39th Street. We've located him. And disregard the VOL for missing person, Miguel Reyes, San Diego PD, clear LA South.

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1: Matt Jersey, 516 Charlie. Engine 51, go ahead. 51's in the route, sharp 2 for 2. Engine 51, copy, sharp 2 for 2.

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3: Six Charlie, six Delta, 10 H Street, 10 and one half HST, cross streets, Hilltop 5, and is the place. Tour of is the Medic 51, six Charlie, six Delta.

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0: 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Our AVL is not tracking us.
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Cross Street, Thrush Street. 2 La Vista Squad 62, and USA 53. 6 Charlie, 6 Delta.

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1: 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Medical. 6 Charlie, 6 Delta. 278 Whitney Street. 278 Whitney ST. Cross Streets, Belmont Avenue, and 03rd Avenue. 2 La Vista Engine 51, 2 La Vista Medic 57, and 2 La Vista Squad 61. 6 Charlie, 6 Delta.
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1: San Diego Engine 32, Metro canceled.

0: National City Engine 31. Structure high slash wide rise. 6 Hotel. 81 National City Boulevard. Bayview Towers. National City. Cross streets. West 08th Street and East 09th Street. National City Engine 31. 6 Golf. 6 Hotel.
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2: Metro Battalion 57 is at scene of a 12-story residential high-rise. Nothing showing from the street. Battalion 57 will be assuming National IC. Engine 34, you'll be fire attacked. Go ahead and investigate.
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3: 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Battalion 57 copy at scene of a 12-story residential high-rise with nothing shown from the street. Battalion 57 assuming National IC.
4: 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Tamac Command is down.
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0: 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Six Hotel.
1: Hi, Chief and Fire Tag. We're getting reports of 8-story apartment attempting to make access now.
0: 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Is anything showing on the alarm panel?

0: 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Why don't you and your crew, you and your firefighter, join Fire Attack, which is Engine 34. They're going to the 8th floor.
1: 34
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1: Engineer,
0: for
1: Fire Attack,
0: can you copy to Rick? 34 Engineer, copy to Rick. Not getting the floor at the moment, looking at the panel.
2: I see, so this is 51.
0: 51, I copy, just see him.
3: Air Converse, 27.
4: 27, go ahead.
0: All units responding to the National City Boulevard incident, stage upon arrival.
3: Engine has landed back at base.
4: I see engine, 27 back at base, 42.
2: I see truck to one, I see. Edge on the
4: left. Go.
0: 31.
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4: We're staged on the FTC. This is actually going to be across the street, across the corner of ACB and 8.
5: Engine 58 from squad 63, you can cancel.
0: Yeah, I copy that. Have your engineer stay by and your firefighter assist engine 34, which is Fire Attack.
4: I see from squad 33.
0: Squad 33.
4: Just be advised, we also have a hydrant right behind us. We can handjack the line if need be to 34th.
0: 31 from IC. On deck.
4: Go ahead.
0: I'm sorry, I was talking to you on command, but yourself and your fire can go assist Fire Attack. Four. Bye.
4: Copy that.
2: IC truck 51 for same stage.
4: Fire Attack, that might be fine.
0: Yeah, I thought we all stayed. Did you gauge while we investigate?
1: I see from Fire Attack.
2: I think it's 12 stage.
0: Fire Attack, go for IC. I
1: see from Fire Attack, 8 floors clear, making our way to the 9th right now. We have no obvious signs of smoke or fire.
0: I copy. And anything found on the alarm panel?
1: That's a negative.
2: That's a negative. There's no floor indication on the panel this time.
4: Fire Attack engine 31.
1: Go for 31.
4: Yeah, Kev, we're going to head up. Do you need us to bring anything?
1: That's a negative. Go ahead and check 7 right now.
4: Copy, check.
1: I see from Fire Attack.
0: Fire Attack, go for C.
1: PD stating that they're getting reports from a balcony. If you've got someone go check the Charlie side of the building, see if they can see anything on that side.
0: Alright, copy. Squad 33, can you make your side your way to the Charlie side and check the balconies?
4: I see N 31, 6. Yeah, 33 copies.
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0: Yeah, we had somebody, a witness, walk up from the market on 8th across the street that said they saw it. 48 out about the night floor on a balcony. We've already taken a look, and we don't see anything from the voice.
1: All right, copy. Thank you, Fire Jack. Go ahead, Fire Jack.

0: 50 straight back. Nasty is in all doors on the night story. If we're not seeing anything from Charlie's side, I think we can start releasing some units. Did you copy the 34 inch there that we have a system reset?
1: Yeah, I'm going to release units except your 731s. All units on the Hennessy Boulevard incident can go available with the exception of Nasty and 30 and 33. Metro National IC.
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0: Metro National, I see. Crews have investigated. We're unable to locate anything. The alarm panel has taken a reset. I've released all units except National City Engine 31, Engine 34, and Squad 33. We're going to continue to investigate.
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0: Report on conditions from the Charlie side.

0: Right now we have nothing. I'm speaking with PD that has a video showing light smoke coming from, it appears to be unit 808 balcony, lapping up to the 9th. But as of right now, we have nothing showing.
1: Okay, does the video show smoke?
2: That's right. Truck 57. 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
0: Light smoke coming out, and then according to RP reports and NCPD, they saw flames at one point about approximately 3 feet high.
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4: 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We're going to go up there now.
1: Right, copy. Thank you for your attack.

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1: About 3 months, we had someone burning trash on the balcony of 405.
2: Metro Squad 61, copies canceled.
3: Yeah, I copy that. That sounds familiar. Same reports was from the 8th floor.
4: I see from Squad 33.
3: Go ahead.

0: Yeah, I spoke with another NCPD officer that was actually on the ninth floor. They state it's going to be Unit 908. The balcony has some remnants of, it appears, burnt materials off the balcony.
1: Fire check copies direct. 908.
0: That's affirmative.
2: That's squad 33 from IC. I copy. Thank you. You guys can go available. Appreciate it.
0: Squad 33 copies.
2: Engine 31, IC.
0: Go ahead.
2: You guys can also go available. Thank you.

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0: Thank you, Fire Tiger. Go ahead, Fire Tiger. Fire, can we add, no answer on either of those units on the 8th and 9th floor. Wrap it.
1: I copy. Thank you.

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0: 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Cruiser to locate a source of fire or smoke. IC's been terminated.

National ID copy, because we're unable to locate any sort of smoke or fire. ID is terminated.

National City Patrick Lally, South Command for a pursuit in our city. We're going southbound National City Boulevard, passing West 35th, past the BA pocket bike.

0: One, three, power, still southbound Broadway approaching Broadway.
1: Tower, has he been approaching Broadway?
2: One, third.
1: Tower.
0: Going westbound east, approaching Madison Avenue.
1: Westbound east, approaching Madison.
0: Speed 35.
1: Speed 35, and we're past Shelly South.
2: Via DMA.
1: Tower, DMA rider.
0: We'll be southbound Jefferson approaching Flower Street.
1: Southbound Jefferson approaching Flower.
0: Now we're eastbound Flower approaching Broadway.
1: Eastbound Flower approaching Broadway.
3: All right, three, I'm going to pass you here on the left. Let me take number one.
0: 135, we're southbound Broadway approaching Dort Rail.
1: And we're southbound Broadway.
3: We're westbound East Street.
1: Correction, westbound East Street, westbound E.
3: All right, three, I'm number one.
1: Copy, gain is one.
3: Heading westbound East Street, approaching Woodlawn. Speeds are about 25.
1: Approaching Woodlawn speeds.
2: That's what we're about to finish out. Phillips, be
1: Houston. Pocket by me, rider.
3: Looks like a green shirt, blue pants, white socks, black and white shoes.
1: Patrick, copy.
2: Please advise we have felony evading.
1: Felony evading.
3: And it's a BM rider, we're southbound Bay Boulevard, southbound 200 Bay Boulevard. I have no traffic.
1: Speed 45 southbound Bay Boulevard.
2: Alright, Astro, we're almost with the bed, just keep calling, I'll let you know when we're over it.
1: Astro, 10-4.
3: So southbound 300 Bay Boulevard, 335 traffic.
1: 35 southbound Bay Boulevard.
4: 326, one passenger still red and has it, 1-2.
2: Alright, Astro, we're over it, we can call it, best. Southbound Bay Boulevard, speed about 30.
1: Speed 30 southbound Bay.
2: Traffic, continuing southbound Boulevard.
1: Okay, traffic.
2: Alright, coming up to Bay and H, set up for, looks like a left-hand turn of Bay.
1: And turn on Bay, which
2: is it? On Bay Boulevard, like, just blue red at Bay and H.
1: Blue red, same.
4: When you pick that, yeah, if you guys can just monitor and all our units will drop code, and you can track this for us and we'll just stay in the area.
3: Ash Rising 316 Alpha.
2: Ash 1-4, continuing southbound Bay.
5: Engine 31.
2: 30.
1: Speed 30, southbound.
3: Matthew, could you place engine 31 back? Go further.
5: Engine 31, affirmative.
2: I just crossed over the double yellow on Bay, coming up to Marina Parkway.
1: North Marina, may cross over the double yellow.
2: Marina, continuing southbound Bay.
1: Continue southbound.
3: 35 Alpha, hold it after Beacon drop.
4: 326, that all units drop code and Astrid went to track for us.
2: Continuing southbound Bay, coming up to, looks like K Street. Light traffic, 30 miles per hour.
1: Approaching K light traffic, 30 miles.
2: You're coming up to Bay and L, blew the stop sign, and now we are left hand turn on L going eastbound over the freeway.
1: Over the 5, down to the stop sign.
2: I got run at O and Industrial, and we are now southbound Industrial.
1: Southbound Industrial from L.
6: Oh, I had it in the first instance. Engine 55, 6 kilos.
5: Engine 55.
2: Continuing southbound Industrial, speeds about 30. Light traffic coming up to red at Industrial and Moss. Blue through, continuing southbound Industrial.
1: Southbound Industrial, blue the light at Moss.
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2: Light traffic still speeds about 30 to 40.
6: Hey, we're in the area. It should be okay. We made contact with RP with this garden hose. Doesn't appear to be any fire here. We're going to be out investigating. You can cancel engine 6.
1: 35 to 40. Light traffic.
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2: 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Blue the red, continuing south on Industrial.
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2: Alright, picking up speed, we're about 50 miles an hour light traffic, continuing southbound Industrial.
1: Southbound Industrial, 54.
2: And through Palomar, continuing southbound Industrial, light traffic speeds about 50.
1: So, southbound through Palomar.
2: They're coming up to the roundabout. Looks like he's going to continue southbound Industrial, light traffic speeds about.
1: Southbound through the roundabout, 35 to 40.
2: Still southbound Industrial past Belvia, coming up to Anita. And it looks like westbound Anita, on Anita.
1: Westbound Anita, from Industrial.
2: Slowing down here, officers on him. Looks like he's got his hands up, officers are addressing him now. And they're pulling him out, looks to be compliant.
1: Tower, looks to be compliant. Tower hot stop, Industrial on Anita.
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4: Metro Medic 53, 6 Charlie, traffic to alert.
2: National City Squad 33, Medical, 6 Charlie, 6 Delta, 1535 East Plaza Boulevard, 1535 E Plaza Boulevard, Unit 220, Cross Streets, East 11th Street, and East 12th Street. National City Squad 33, 6 Charlie, 6 Delta.
1: Engine 51, standby checking.
4: Metro Medic 53, 6 Charlie.
1: Medic 53.
4: Metro Medic 53, traffic delay.
1: Medic 53, traffic delay.
4: Engine 57, 53, I'm 6 Charlie. Collision 6 Delta, please.
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1: George RC, copy to the 360 of the exterior. This will be exterior shed fire with an RV on fire. 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
7: Metro is called 63.
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1: Squad 63, jet traffic.
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12: 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I see 52 primary stage.
11: Metro Medic 51, show from traffic delay.
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3: Was there traffic 418?
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6: 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Fire attack from IC.
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1: Mercy 1-8, lifted inbound for 10 hour. 3 souls, moving 4-7 on the release, 2+1, 2 on the fuel. Just want to confirm our destination is UC San Diego, Vermont, or Kaiser San Diego. 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
1: 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Copy, got you. In 45 after, tours of field, three souls, 256, release, heading to Hogue.

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0: 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Charlie, 6 Delta. 1460 Leather Lane. 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All Streets, Tiverny Way, and Ailey Drive. 2 Avista Engine 61. 6 Charlie, 6 Delta.
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1: I'm sure I was just 61, copy, level 0.

Engine 61 looks like going to get mutual aid from AMR. It's apartment number 5, waiting on the unit assignment on who will be responding.

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0: National City N34 and National City Truck 34. 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Interstate 5 Southwest, SB5 Zone Isle of Causeway, Cross Streets, Interstate Side SB On Ramp, State Route 64 WB Amp, National City Engine 34, National City Truck 34, 6 Volt Strut.
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0: 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BLS 401. Engine 34, Metro.
2: Metro, just 61 confirming Medic 38 from Sharp.
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1: Engine 34 is on scene, 5 southbound, just north of 54 eastbound, right hand shoulder, solo motorcycle down. Engine 34 will be out in this game, established high 5 IC. Chart 4 is safe now.
0: Engine 61, Metro affirmative, Medic 38, they're actually eastbound on Palomar at Heritage now.
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0: Engine 54, copy last. Copy engine southbound, just the 54 eastbound on the right shoulder, solar motorcycle down. National City Engine 34, investigating as soon as I see.
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0: 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Level 2, sick person.
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0: Four 417, copy bonding as 2 to go. National City Engine 34 and Truck 34 at scene. Southbound 5, just north of the 54. Eastbound.
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